0: Thursday is mainly sunny with smoke and highs of 31. And there's sun for Friday with highs of 31.
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3: A heat warning remains in effect for the foothills. A few clouds will roll in this evening with local smoke and a low of 12. And there's sun for Thursday with local smoke getting up to 31. For the full 7-day forecast, visit highriveronline.com. 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
10: The heat warning remains in effect for the foothills. There's a few clouds this evening with local smoke and a low of 12. Thursday is mainly sunny with smoke and highs of 31, and there's sun for Friday with highs of 31. For the full 7-day forecast, visit highriveronline.com. 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
0: Charity barbecues, outdoor concerts, and dusty rodeos. 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
14: 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Thanks for listening. We gave away a Landmark Cinemas movie pass this morning to Allie when we played Movie Night Out with Landmark Cinemas at 7:40. And Allie guessed the name of this movie right.
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14: What a classic film. Planes, Trains, and Automobiles. We're going to play again tomorrow morning at 7:40. Same with Friday. And all the fun starts right after the 6 o'clock news tomorrow morning.
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3: 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With your local news, I'm Emily Rogers. Parks Canada has closed all backcountry campsites along Lake Minnewanka. According to Parks Canada, a bear was reported to have investigated an occupied tent on July 26th. It did not access the tent and moved on. The closure will remain in place while park officials monitor the area. Visitors are also reminded that the seasonal Lake Minnewanka Trail restriction is in effect until September 15th. Under the restriction, hikers must travel in groups of four or more and always carry bear spray. Temporary road closures are in place as upgrades to the Alderside Water Treatment Plant get underway. Crews are completing asphalt repairs as part of the project's first phase, which runs until August 5th. During this time, Brook Street will be closed. Drivers are asked to follow posted detours, expect possible delays, and be aware that local access may be limited at times. A second phase of work is scheduled for August, with additional traffic disruptions expected. The water fill station will remain open throughout construction. The Okotoks Food Bank received new support for the volunteers who helped deliver its programs and services. The organization was awarded funding through the Town of Okotoks Family and Community Support Services Grant Program. This year, the FCSS provided a total of $192,000 to 13 local programs. The funding helped the food bank purchase new t-shirts and hats for its volunteer team. The food bank says volunteering promotes social inclusion and builds meaningful relationships. The food bank thanked its volunteer team and FCSS for supporting the program. And this week's spotlight for Her Voice is Deanna Frock. As president of the Friends of Foothills Schools Foundation, she encourages young women to take that first step, even if they don't have everything figured out.
4: You don't have to be great to start, but you have to start to be great. So get involved, jump in, find something you love to do, and go with it.
3: She encourages more young people to get involved in their community and discover what sparks their passion. To read more on these stories, visit highriveronline.com or download the app. And in other news, rescue efforts are underway for survivors of a deadly earthquake that struck southwestern Japan on Tuesday. Eligible Canadians can now renew their passports online at any time. And a great white shark washed ashore in Nova Scotia. Researchers are working to determine the cause of death.
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3: The heat warning remains in effect for the foothills. There's a few clouds this evening with local smoke and a low of 12. Thursday is mainly sunny with smoke and highs of 31. And there's sun for Friday with highs of 31.
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4: High River Online weather.
5: The heat warning remains in effect for the foothills. A few clouds will roll in this evening with local smoke and a low of 12. And there's sun for Thursday with local smoke getting up to 31. For the full 7-day forecast, visit highriveronline.com. 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
5: The heat warning remains in effect for the foothills. There's a few clouds this evening with local smoke and a low of 12. Thursday is mainly sunny with smoke and highs of 31, and there's sun for Friday with highs of 31. For the full 7-day forecast, visit highriveronline.com. 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
11: 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Thanks for listening. We gave away a Landmark Cinemas movie pass this morning to Allie when we played Movie Night Out with Landmark Cinemas at 7:40. And Allie guessed the name of this movie right.
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11: What a classic film, Planes, Trains, and Automobiles. We're going to play again tomorrow morning at 7:40, same with Friday. And all the fun starts right after the 6 o'clock news tomorrow morning.
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1: 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With your local news, I'm Emily Rogers. The Okotoks Food Bank received a funding boost to support its volunteer program. The organization received grant funding through the Town of Okotoks Family and Community Support Services. This year, the FCSS awarded $192,000 to 13 community programs. The funding helped the food bank purchase new t-shirts and hats for its volunteer team. The food bank says volunteering helps residents stay active and engaged and fosters a sense of belonging. The food bank thanked its volunteers and the FCSS for supporting the program. Parks Canada has closed all backcountry campsites along Lake Minnewanka after a bear investigated an occupied tent. Officials say the bear investigated the tent on July 26th, but eventually moved on. Bear spray was not deployed during the encounter and no one was injured. Out of caution, Parks Canada has closed all backcountry campsites while the area is monitored. The seasonal Lake Minnewanka trail restriction also remains in effect until September 15th, with hikers required to travel in groups of four or more and carry bear spray. Foothills drivers should expect temporary traffic disruptions as upgrades to the Alderside Water Treatment Plant get underway. Phase 1 of the project kicked off today with asphalt repairs, with work scheduled through August 5th. While work is underway, Brook Street will be closed with detours in place. Drivers are advised to expect possible delays with limited access in the area. A second phase of construction is scheduled for August, with additional road closures expected. The water fill station will remain open during both phases. And we're shining the spotlight on Deanna Frock in this week's Her Voice. As president of the Friends of Foothills Schools Foundation, Frock says her passion for community involvement was shaped by the example set by her family growing up.
2: They modeled for me what it was to help each other out, to be involved, and to be intelligent, practical people.
1: Today, she's carrying that forward, helping create more opportunities for students across the Foothills School Division. To read more on these stories, visit highriveronline.com or download the app. And in other news, 18 people have died after a deadly earthquake struck southwestern Japan on Tuesday. The federal government has removed the cap on online passport renewals, opening the service to all eligible Canadian adults applying from within Canada. And Ariana Grande is suing hackers who allegedly leaked unreleased music.
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1: Heat warning remains in effect for the foothills. There's a few clouds this evening with local smoke and a low of 12. Thursday is mainly sunny with smoke and highs of 31, and there's sun for Friday with highs of 31.
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0: It's the season of sunscreen and ice cream, and we're diving right in. The Fun in the Foothills Cruiser is on the road, rambling here, there, and everywhere. 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
7: A heat warning remains in effect for the foothills. A few clouds will roll in this evening with local smoke and a low of 12. And there's sun for Thursday with local smoke getting up to 31. For the full 7-day forecast, visit highriveronline.com. 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
7: The heat warning remains in effect for the foothills. There's a few clouds this evening with local smoke and a low of 12. Thursday is mainly sunny with smoke and highs of 31, and there's sun for Friday with highs of 31. For the full 7-day forecast, visit highriveronline.com. 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
0: 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I'm Emily Rogers.

like the way we talk. So we should take a walk and talk about the things you like. Anything you wanna say, girl, I'm all ears tonight.

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1: 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With your local news, I'm Emily Rogers. Parks Canada has closed all backcountry campsites along Lake Minnewanka. According to Parks Canada, a bear was reported to have investigated an occupied tent on July 26th. It did not access the tent and moved on. The closure will remain in place while park officials monitor the area. Visitors are also reminded that the seasonal Lake Minnewanka Trail restriction is in effect until September 15th. Under the restriction, hikers must travel in groups of four or more and always carry bear spray. Temporary road closures are in place as upgrades to the Alderside Water Treatment Plant get underway. Crews are completing asphalt repairs as part of the project's first phase, which runs until August 5th. During this time, Brook Street will be closed. Drivers are asked to follow posted detours, expect possible delays, and be aware that local access may be limited at times. A second phase of work is scheduled for August, with additional traffic disruptions expected. The water fill station will remain open throughout construction. The Okotoks Food Bank received new support for the volunteers who helped deliver its programs and services. The organization was awarded funding through the Town of Okotoks Family and Community Support Services Grant Program. This year, the FCSS provided a total of $192,000 to 13 local programs. The funding helped the food bank purchase new t-shirts and hats for its volunteer team. The food bank says volunteering promotes social inclusion and builds meaningful relationships. The food bank thanked its volunteer team and FCSS for supporting the program. And this week's spotlight for Her Voice is Deanna Frock. As president of the Friends of Foothills Schools Foundation, she encourages young women to take that first step, even if they don't have everything figured out.
2: You don't have to be great to start, but you have to start to be great. So get involved, jump in, find something you love to do, and go with it.
1: 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Eligible Canadians can now renew their passports online at any time. And a great white shark washed ashore in Nova Scotia. Researchers are working to determine the cause of death.
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1: The heat warning remains in effect for the foothills. There's a few clouds this evening with local smoke and a low of 12. Thursday is mainly sunny with smoke and highs of 31, and there's sun for Friday with highs of 31.
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6: A heat warning remains in effect for the foothills. A few clouds will roll in this evening with local smoke and a low of 12. And there's sun for Thursday with local smoke getting up to 31. For the full 7-day forecast, visit highriveronline.com. 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
4: The heat warning remains in effect for the foothills. There's a few clouds this evening with local smoke and a low of 12. Thursday is mainly sunny with smoke and highs of 31, and there's sun for Friday with highs of 31. For the full 7-day forecast, visit highriveronline.com. 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
9: 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We gave away a Landmark Cinemas movie pass this morning to Allie when we played Movie Night Out with Landmark Cinemas at 7:40. And Allie guessed the name of this movie right.
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9: 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We're going to play again tomorrow morning at 7:40. Same with Friday. And all the fun starts right after the 6 o'clock news tomorrow morning.
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7: A heat warning remains in effect for the foothills. A few clouds will roll in this evening with local smoke and a low of 12. And there's sun for Thursday with local smoke getting up to 31. For the full 7-day forecast, visit highriveronline.com. 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
12: The heat warning remains in effect for the foothills. There's a few clouds this evening with local smoke and a low of 12. Thursday is mainly sunny with smoke and highs of 31, and there's sun for Friday with highs of 31. For the full 7-day forecast, visit highriveronline.com. 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
12: 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Thanks for listening. We gave away a Landmark Cinemas movie pass this morning to Allie when we played Movie Night Out with Landmark Cinemas at 7:40. And Allie guessed the name of this movie right.
13: 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Between two pillows. 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
12: What a classic film, Planes, Trains, and Automobiles. We're going to play again tomorrow morning at 7:40, same with Friday. And all the fun starts right after the 6 o'clock news tomorrow morning.
0: 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It's officially the season of sunscreen and ice cream. And we're diving right in. 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
8: A heat warning remains in effect for the foothills. A few clouds will roll in this evening with local smoke and a low of 12. And there's sun for Thursday with local smoke getting up to 31. For the full 7-day forecast, visit highriveronline.com. 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
9: Heat warning remains in effect for the foothills. There's a few clouds this evening with local smoke and a low of 12. Thursday is mainly sunny with smoke and highs of 31, and there's sun for Friday with highs of 31. For the full 7-day forecast, visit highriveronline.com. 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
7: 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We gave away a Landmark Cinemas movie pass this morning to Allie when we played Movie Night Out with Landmark Cinemas at 7:40. And Allie guessed the name of this movie right.
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7: 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And all the fun starts right after the 6 o'clock news tomorrow morning.
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2: A heat warning remains in effect for the foothills. A few clouds will roll in this evening with local smoke and a low of 12. And there's sun for Thursday with local smoke getting up to 31. For the full 7-day forecast, visit highriveronline.com. 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
1: 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And Palmer. 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
2: The heat warning remains in effect for the foothills. There's a few clouds this evening with local smoke and a low of 12. Thursday is mainly sunny with smoke and highs of 31, and there's sun for Friday with highs of 31. For the full 7-day forecast, visit highriveronline.com. 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
3: A heat warning remains in effect for the foothills. A few clouds will roll in this evening with local smoke and a low of 12. And there's sun for Thursday with local smoke getting up to 31. For the full 7-day forecast, visit highriveronline.com. 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
1: The heat warning remains in effect for the foothills. There's a few clouds this evening with local smoke and a low of 12. Thursday is mainly sunny with smoke and highs of 31, and there's sun for Friday with highs of 31. For the full 7-day forecast, visit highriveronline.com. I'm Emily Rogers.
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1: A heat warning remains in effect for the foothills. A few clouds will roll in this evening with local smoke and a low of 12. And there's sun for Thursday with local smoke getting up to 31. For the full 7-day forecast, visit highriveronline.com. 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
2: The heat warning remains in effect for the foothills. There's a few clouds this evening with local smoke and a low of 12. Thursday is mainly sunny with smoke and highs of 31, and there's sun for Friday with highs of 31. For the full 7-day forecast, visit highriveronline.com. I'm Emily Rogers.
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4: A heat warning remains in effect for the foothills. A few clouds will roll in this evening with local smoke and a low of 12. And there's sun for Thursday with local smoke getting up to 31. For the full 7-day forecast, visit highriveronline.com. I'm Emily Rogers.
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1: The heat warning remains in effect for the Foothills. There's a few clouds this evening with local smoke and a low of 12. Thursday is mainly sunny with smoke and highs of 31, and there's sun for Friday with highs of 31. For the full 7-day forecast, visit highriveronline.com. I'm Emily Rogers.
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1: A heat warning remains in effect for the foothills. A few clouds will roll in this evening with local smoke and a low of 12. And there's sun for Thursday with local smoke getting up to 31. For the full 7-day forecast, visit highriveronline.com. 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
3: High River Online weather.
4: The heat warning remains in effect for the foothills. There's a few clouds this evening with local smoke and a low of 12. Thursday is mainly sunny with smoke and highs of 31, and there's sun for Friday with highs of 31. For the full 7-day forecast, visit highriveronline.com. 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
5: A heat warning remains in effect for the foothills. A few clouds will roll in this evening with local smoke and a low of 12. And there's sun for Thursday with local smoke getting up to 31. For the full 7-day forecast, visit highriveronline.com. I'm Emily Rogers.
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1: Heat warning remains in effect for the Foothills. There's a few clouds this evening with local smoke and a low of 12. Thursday is mainly sunny with smoke and highs of 31, and there's sun for Friday with highs of 31. For the full 7-day forecast, visit highriveronline.com. 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
1: Good morning. I'm Kevin Wallace. The Alberta RCMP Major Crimes Unit is investigating a homicide in High River. RCMP responded to a property in the community shortly after 9 p.m. on Tuesday. The Alberta RCMP confirmed the homicide is domestic in nature. One person is in custody. There's no ongoing danger to the public. The investigation is in its early stages. Okotoks is helping you beat the heat by opening cooling stations until August 4th. Municipal facilities like the rec center, library, art gallery, and museum provide space to cool down in air-conditioned facilities and escape poor outdoor air quality. The Spray Park will also extend its hours from 9 a.m. until 9 p.m. The town of High River is advising you of upcoming traffic disruptions while film crews are in town. Crews are going to be working in multiple locations along 3rd Avenue Southwest from today until Saturday. Filming will take place between 8 a.m. and 9 p.m. today and tomorrow, with extended hours on Saturday until 1 a.m. Intermittent traffic control will be in place with flaggers on site. And the town of Diamond Valley is removing newly installed four-way stop signs on Windsor Avenue after determining the installation did not follow the town's approval process. The town says it received questions from residents about the new traffic controls and completed an internal review. Officials apologized for the error and any confusion it caused. The stop signs will be removed, but the posts will remain in place while a further review continues. In other news, the body of a child was found in Calgary yesterday. It's believed to be 11-year-old Parker, an autistic boy who went missing 2 weeks ago. WestJet has responded to a 72-hour strike notice from the union representing WestJet cabin crew members with a lockout notice. Negotiations continue, but if no agreement is reached, then operations could stop as early as this Sunday. And a woman in her 20s has died after falling hundreds of meters on Mount Shark, which is southwest of Canmore.
0: High River Online Sports with Fox's Den at Highwood Golf. 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
1: The Toronto Blue Jays won their first series since the All-Star break with a 5-2 win over the Washington Nationals yesterday. In the WCBL, the Okotoks Dogs won both games in a doubleheader yesterday at Siemens Stadium. They hosted the Lethbridge Bulls in a makeup game and took Game 1 5-2 and Game 2 8-5. And turning to the CFL, the BC Lions and Winnipeg Blue Bombers kick off Week 9 tonight with the Calgary Stamps in action on Saturday afternoon as they tangle with the Hamilton Tiger Cats.
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1: We're still under a yellow warning for heat today with a high of 30 on the way. Local smoke expected as well with a low of 13 tonight, 32 the high tomorrow, and 35 on Saturday. And to see the full 7-day forecast and to read more on these stories, just go to highriveronline.com. 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

0: Man, can she belt it out, can't she? Lainey Wilson, Somewhere Over Laredo, obviously playing off Somewhere Over the Rainbow with Judy Garland from The Wizard of Oz. What a fantastic song. What a great way to kick off a Thursday. Born to Get Gone from the get-go. Man, I love that. What a great line. Good morning, I'm Kevin Wallace. How are you doing? I'm obviously on top of the world, feeling pretty good right now. Had a good sleep. What a difference that makes, right? 9 degrees right now, high of 30 on the way. Yeah, the yellow heat warning is still in effect. It is what it is, right? Hey, the long weekend right around the corner, and it is going to get pretty smoking hot. And then finally cooling off next week for my holidays, just how I was hoping things were going to work out, right? Going to be putting some hiking miles on out in K Country. Thanks a lot to Ward Tire Craft for sponsoring the morning show, by the way. And the same goes for GM Mechanical for sponsoring our studios here in High River on Treaty 7 land. Yeah, it's going to get a little scorching over the weekend. Still calling for 35 on Saturday. I thought, you know, it probably diminish a bit over the days, but no, still going to be a sizzler, so take it easy out there. Hey, coming up this morning, another chance for you to win a Landmark Cinemas movie pass for two. We're going to be playing Movie Night Out with Landmark Cinemas at 7:40, and we're going to be sticking with the theme that we're doing with Records from Home at 7:20 as well. Summer holiday songs, holiday movies, we're going to focus on the Movie Night Out with Landmark Cinemas today and tomorrow, by the way. There's your little tip. And let me just say John Candy plays a significant role in all three movies I chose this week for it, all right? Hey, we got a really cool guest coming in this morning just after 8 o'clock. Ton Ingbrin. Oh, boy. You know, I don't have the pronunciation of her name perfectly. It's Norwegian, so I'm working on it, but hopefully I'll get it right when she comes on at 8 o'clock.
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0: should have known better.
1: Yeah, you should have. Tyler Joe Miller, shame on you. Should have known better. Feel like a parent. Good morning. It's 17 minutes after 6, 617. It is nice and cool out there. A little breeze. It's like, yay, where have you been the last couple of days? 9 degrees right now. Of course, it's going to heat up like a, 30 degrees is supposed to hit by about 6 o'clock tonight. We'll see how that all fleshes out. Give you all the details in a couple of minutes. Hang tight. Coming up after the 8 o'clock news, wanted to elaborate a little bit more. But a local artist, she performed at the venue just a couple of weeks ago, loves playing there, loves living in High River, and she has a new single out called We Are a Star. Her name is Tone Indbrin. I think I got that right. I've been working on it. It's a Norwegian name, so I should know better. My mom's side of the family are all Norwegian, so I better polish up my skills here before 8 o'clock. Anyway, really looking forward to talking to her. She seems really cool, and it's hard to really kind of button her sound down. It kind of reminds me of someone like Kate Bush, honestly. More of an artist than a musician, kind of a hybrid mix between it all. Kind of contemporary, kind of folk, more indie. Man, it's just really good music. That's a easier way to say it. Anyway, we got to hear from her coming up after 8 o'clock this morning.
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1: 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Nothing to worry about. I love these dog days of summer as far as traffic in the morning. A lot of folks are on holidays or sleeping in.
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1: But you know what? There's a little bit of reprieve in the forecast. So still a bit of that smoke out there. It's a little hazy. At least we can't taste it like we have in the past. Sunny and 30 by about 6 o'clock tonight. By about noon, it should be about 24, okay? UV index high at 7. Clear tonight. Overnight low down to 13. Not bad, right? I love that. 32 tomorrow. Still a bit of that smoke kicking around. Then 35 on Saturday. They are still calling for that hot, sizzling scorcher of a high on Saturday of 35. Then the reprieve we've been waiting for. 24 on Sunday, 21 on Monday, 25 on Tuesday, and 26 on Sunday. That's the extended for, or Wednesday. What am I talking about? Sunday. Anyway, it's going to be pretty darn good. That is perfect for my holidays. I know there's a lot of people heading out right away as well, especially the long weekend on the way. Take it easy out there. All right, let's kick up a little dust with Luke Bryan on 99.7 Sun Country.

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1: I'm Kevin Wallace with your morning news. A homicide investigation is underway in High River. The Alberta RCMP Major Crimes Unit was called to a property just after 9 p.m. on Tuesday night. RCMP have confirmed the homicide is domestic-related. At this time, one person is in custody, and RCMP say there's no threat to public safety. The investigation is still in the preliminary stages. Beat the heat with cooling stations throughout Okotoks. Until August 4th, the town says municipal facilities like the Municipal Center, Rec Center, Gallery, Museum, and Library will be available to use during regular business hours to cool down. Spray Park is also extending its hours from 9 a.m. until 9 p.m. The town of Diamond Valley is removing newly installed four-way stop signs on Windsor Avenue. The town says it recently received questions from residents regarding the new traffic control measures. Following an internal review, it was determined it did not follow the town's approval process. The stop signs will be removed, but the posts will remain in place while the review is ongoing. And film crews are back in High River this week, and some traffic disruptions are expected. Crews will be filming at multiple locations along 3rd Avenue Southwest from today until Saturday. Work scheduled from 8 a.m. until 9 p.m. today and tomorrow, with filming continuing into the early morning hours on Saturday until 1 a.m. You can expect intermittent traffic control in the area with flaggers on site. In other news, Calgary police say a child's body was found yesterday. Investigators believe it's 11-year-old Parker, the autistic boy who disappeared 2 weeks ago. WestJet has responded to a 72-hour strike notice from the union representing its cabin crew with a lockout notice. Negotiations are continuing, but if there's no deal, WestJet operations could be disrupted as early as Sunday. And a woman in her 20s has died after falling hundreds of meters on Mount Shark, which is southwest of Canmore.
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1: The Toronto Blue Jays picked up their first series win since the All-Star break, beating the Washington Nationals 5-2 yesterday. In the WCBL, the Okotoks Dogs swept a doubleheader at Siemens Stadium, beating the Lethbridge Bulls 5-2 in the makeup game before taking Game 2 8-5. And in the CFL, the Winnipeg Blue Bombers host the BC Lions tonight as Week 9 kicks off. The Calgary Stampeders head to Hamilton on Saturday for a 1 p.m. kickoff against the Ticats.
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1: We're still under a yellow warning for heat today with a high of 30 on the way. Local smoke expected as well, with a low of 13 tonight, 32 the high tomorrow, and 35 on Saturday. And to see the full 7-day forecast and to read more on these stories, just go to highriveronline.com. 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

Hey, Zach Top. I hear you're pretty good in concert. Sounds like the radio. On 99.7 Sun Country, and I love this song. Carter Faith and Betty. This is kind of like the new version of Jolene.

0: Oh,
1: that could be a war. That could be a fight, I'll tell you. Carter, Faith, and Betty. Yeah, the new version of Jolene, essentially. Good morning. I'm Kevin Wallace. Hope you're having a good one so far today. Nice forecast for us, a high of 30 and nice and cool out there right now, thank goodness. Hey, this guy's going to heat things up at the Grey Eagle Resort and Casino on Thursday, August 13th. Joe Coy, great stand-up comedian. Man, we have had hundreds of entries already. We're going to do our best. We could only give away two pairs of tickets, though. We're going to do that next week, and then it's going to be amazing. You're going to love seeing him. He's pretty funny. This is an 18-plus audience, by the way, okay? So only 18 or over could go. It's one of those kind of shows. His language is a little salty, if you could imagine that. Shocking coming from a comedian, right? Yes, I'm being facetious. Anyway, he really leans into his Filipino heritage and family tie-ins, and he's got some funny lines. I've watched some of his YouTube clips. Anyway, you can enter right now on the Sun Country Seats page at highriveronline.com, and we'll announce the winners next week.
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1: Well, we have a little bit of a slowdown already starting northbound on Deerfoot at the Aberstrong Bridge. A little surprising at this time because everyone seems to be on holidays this week, or at least sleeping in and starting their commute a little later in the day. But that's what's going on everywhere else, though, is in absolutely perfect condition.
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5: The yellow warning for heat is still in effect. Sunshine and a high of 30 today with smoke in the air expected. Overnight low down to 13, a high of 32 tomorrow, 35 on Saturday, 24 on Sunday, and 21 on holiday Monday. And to see the full 7-day forecast, just go to our weather page at highriveronline.com. 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

0: Cameron Woodcomb and his latest one, Kingdom of Fear. And we're going to go back to those thrilling years of yesteryear on Records from Home when I get back from holidays in a week or so. And I just had a great suggestion on the talk and text line at 403-652-4997. Kev's Records from Home, what about a week on Cars? Hot Rod Lincoln, for example. I'm like, oh, yeah, I love that song. Son, you're going to drive me to drinking if you don't stop driving that Hot Rod Lincoln. Oh, yeah. Oh, bad. Maybe it's Car and Truck Week. Oh, it just sets itself up so nicely. Looking forward to it. 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Thank you.
1: The union representing workers at the Scott and Indian Head Research Farms say there may still be a chance to reverse federal plans to close the facilities despite the shutdown process already underway. Earlier this month, an MOU was signed between the province and Ottawa with the aim of maintaining operations at both research farms. Milton Dick is president of the Public Service Alliance of Canada.
2: I've seen shutdowns before. There's maybe waves about taking things over, but quite often with research, it doesn't happen. And so this shutdown, there's no real plan that has been promoted.
1: A parliamentary committee report released in the spring unanimously called for the research farm closures to be reversed. Dick says the federal government is expected to review that report in the fall. However, he says research plots have already been disrupted for Golden West. I'm Glendalee Allen Vossler.
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2: Good morning. I'm Kevin Wallace. The Alberta RCMP Major Crimes Unit is investigating a homicide in High River. RCMP responded to a property in the community shortly after 9 p.m. on Tuesday. The Alberta RCMP confirmed the homicide is domestic in nature. One person is in custody. There's no ongoing danger to the public. The investigation is in its early stages. Okotoks is helping you beat the heat by opening cooling stations until August 4th. Municipal facilities like the rec center, library, art gallery, and museum provide space to cool down in air-conditioned facilities and escape poor outdoor air quality. The Spray Park will also extend its hours from 9 a.m. until 9 p.m. The town of High River is advising you of upcoming traffic disruptions while film crews are in town. Crews are going to be working in multiple locations along 3rd Avenue Southwest from today until Saturday. Filming will take place between 8 a.m. and 9 p.m. today and tomorrow, with extended hours on Saturday until 1 a.m. Intermittent traffic control will be in place with flaggers on site. And the town of Diamond Valley is removing newly installed four-way stop signs on Windsor Avenue after determining the installation did not follow the town's approval process. The town says it received questions from residents about the new traffic controls and completed an internal review. Officials apologized for the error and any confusion it caused. The stop signs will be removed, but the posts will remain in place while a further review continues. In other news, the body of a child was found in Calgary yesterday. It's believed to be 11-year-old Parker, an autistic boy who went missing 2 weeks ago. WestJet has responded to a 72-hour strike notice from the union representing WestJet cabin crew members with a lockout notice. Negotiations continue, but if no agreement is reached, then operations could stop as early as this Sunday. And a woman in her 20s has died after falling hundreds of meters on Mount Shark, which is southwest of Canmore.
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2: The Toronto Blue Jays won their first series since the All-Star break with a 5-2 win over the Washington Nationals yesterday. In the WCBL, the Okotoks Dogs won both games in a doubleheader yesterday at Siemens Stadium. They hosted the Lethbridge Bulls in a makeup game and took Game 1 5-2 and Game 2 8-5. And turning to the CFL, the BC Lions and Winnipeg Blue Bombers kick off Week 9 tonight with the Calgary Stamps in action on Saturday afternoon as they tangle with the Hamilton Tiger Cats.
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2: We're still under a yellow warning for heat today with a high of 30 on the way. Local smoke expected as well with a low of 13 tonight. 32 the high tomorrow and 35 on Saturday. And to see the full 7-day forecast and to read more on these stories, just go to highriveronline.com. 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

0: Dollar Hubbard and Park on Our Country, 99.7 Sun Country and the Tire Craft Morning Show. Good morning, I'm Kevin Wallace. We also broadcast from the GM Mechanical Studios here in High River on Treaty 7 land. Hope you're having a fantastic Thursday. One more sleep until the long weekend. And I think a lot of people are taking next week off, like myself. Just kind of works out well for the August long Heritage Day long weekend, right? And the weather looks like it's going to be turning out well. You got any weekend long weekend plans? Did you book a campsite yet? A lot of them are really booked up. It's a bit of a struggle right now, honestly. Did you decide maybe, hey, Crown Land Camping, maybe I'm going to try that for the first time? You got your fishing license? You got your K-Country Pass, the Conservation Pass, or $90 for a year or $15 for a day? You don't want to get burned with that, right? By the way, if you do get caught without that, you will get a ticket in the mail. That's how they kind of do it. So you'll get a shocking surprise later on when you get that. Yeah, snail mail. Who knew? They still send stuff out like that. But yeah, great road trip plans, maybe a little water skiing, a little fishing, a little boating, whatever it may be. I hope you have a great long weekend. I definitely am looking forward to hiking out in K-Country and soaking up some sun. Not too much, though, and taking some bug spray.
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1: Why don't take a shot on me?
0: Yeah, way to go, bud. Hope you're having a good one yourself. I'm Kevin Wallace, and we're going to jump into summer holiday songs on Records from Home coming up in just a minute here. And we're going to jump in to the deep end. Yeah, we're floating down the river with Tim and the Glory Boys coming up next.
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0: All right, Conjunction Junction, what's your function? Things are looking pretty good on your commute into Calgary. We just have a little bit of a slowdown northbound on Deerfoot at the Aberstrong Bridge. A wee one, not even backed up to the Barlow Trail turnoff, I know. It's definitely looking pretty smooth out there, and we are starting to see a little bit of a backup from the 4th Avenue flyover onto Memorial Drive.
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0: The yellow warning for heat is still in effect. Sunshine and a high of 30 today with smoke in the air expected. Overnight low down to 13, a high of 32 tomorrow, 35 on Saturday, 24 on Sunday, and 21 on holiday Monday. And to see the full 7-day forecast, just go to our weather page at highriveronline.com. 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
1: I'm Kevin Wallace with your morning news. A homicide investigation is underway in High River. The Alberta RCMP Major Crimes Unit was called to a property just after 9 p.m. on Tuesday night. RCMP have confirmed the homicide is domestic-related. At this time, one person is in custody, and RCMP say there's no threat to public safety. The investigation is still in the preliminary stages. Beat the heat with cooling stations throughout Okotoks. Until August 4th, the town says municipal facilities like the Municipal Center, Rec Center, Gallery, Museum, and Library will be available to use during regular business hours to cool down. Spray Park is also extending its hours from 9 a.m. until 9 p.m. The town of Diamond Valley is removing newly installed four-way stop signs on Windsor Avenue. The town says it recently received questions from residents regarding the new traffic control measures. Following an internal review, it was determined it did not follow the town's approval process. The stop signs will be removed, but the posts will remain in place while the review is ongoing. And film crews are back in High River this week, and some traffic disruptions are expected. Crews will be filming at multiple locations along 3rd Avenue Southwest from today until Saturday. Work scheduled from 8 a.m. until 9 p.m. today and tomorrow, with filming continuing into the early morning hours on Saturday until 1 a.m. You can expect intermittent traffic control in the area with flaggers on site. In other news, Calgary police say a child's body was found yesterday. Investigators believe it's 11-year-old Parker, the autistic boy who disappeared 2 weeks ago. WestJet has responded to a 72-hour strike notice from the union representing its cabin crew with a lockout notice. Negotiations are continuing, but if there's no deal, WestJet operations could be disrupted as early as Sunday. And a woman in her 20s has died after falling hundreds of meters on Mount Shark, which is southwest of Canmore.
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1: The Toronto Blue Jays picked up their first series win since the All-Star break, beating the Washington Nationals 5-2 yesterday. In the WCBL, the Okotoks Dogs swept a doubleheader at Siemens Stadium, beating the Lethbridge Bulls 5-2 in the makeup game before taking Game 2 8-5. And in the CFL, the Winnipeg Blue Bombers host the BC Lions tonight as Week 9 kicks off. The Calgary Stampeders head to Hamilton on Saturday for a 1 p.m. kickoff against the Ticats.
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1: We're still under a yellow warning for heat today with a high of 30 on the way. Local smoke expected as well with a low of 13 tonight, 32 the high tomorrow, and 35 on Saturday. And to see the full 7-day forecast and to read more on these stories, just go to highriveronline.com. 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

Hardy. Hey, I heard he was awesome in concert. A lot of energy. Great act. I'd love to see Ella Langley in concert. Who wouldn't, right? Especially with this. What a nice duet. Can't Love You Anymore, Ella Langley and Morgan Wallen. 99.7 Sun Country. 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

0: number four song in the American Country Countdown with Ryan Fox, Ella Langley, and Morgan Wallen. Good morning. I'm Kevin Wallace. Hope you're having a good one so far. Movie night out with Landmark Cinemas. It's time to play this now. We do it every Wednesday, Thursday, and Friday at 7:40-ish. Play a classic sound or a classic movie clip. You just have to tell us the name of the movie to win a movie night out with Landmark Cinemas. It includes a pass for two to a Landmark Cinema, and you also get pop and popcorn for two, not just one. You don't have to share. You love that. I know, because I like layering my butter. Sometimes whoever you're with, they don't like, and you know how it goes, right? Also, when I used to go with my kids a lot when they were younger, they used to put all sorts of stuff in the popcorn. Drove me crazy. You know, little candies and stuff, but I just want the popcorn and butter. All right. Name this movie and text in your answer on the talk and text line to win the ticket. 403-652-4997 is the number. Name this movie. Oh, by the way, a little hint. It is summer holiday theme. Okay, here we go.
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0: You might recognize some of those voices in there. 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
0: All right, things are still looking really good in your commute into Calgary. Just the usual slowdown northbound on Deerfoot at the Ivor Strong Bridge. That's not backed up that bad to about Barlow Trail turnoff there. And we are starting to see a little more of a slowdown on Memorial as the 4th Avenue flyover backs up.
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8: High River Online weather. The yellow warning for heat is still in effect. Sunshine and a high of 30 today with smoke in the air expected. Overnight low down to 13, a high of 32 tomorrow, 35 on Saturday, 24 on Sunday, and 21 on holiday Monday. And to see the full 7-day forecast, just go to our weather page at highriveronline.com. 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

0: Sully Burrows, Put It On Me. This is 99.7 in the Sun Country Tire Craft Morning Show. Good morning. I'm Kevin Wallace. Hey, did you have a chance to catch the Her Voice profile feature we had on yesterday? It's courtesy of SeaCan Canada's seed partner, Rowenhoe Society, and High Rivers Napa Auto Parts. It was outstanding. We got to know Diana Frock a little bit better. She's the president of the Friends of the Foothills Schools Division. And wow, what a great job they do raising funds for parks and everything else and helping with literacy throughout the Foothills School Division, all throughout the Foothills here. We're still accepting nominations and helping with literacy throughout the Foothills School Division, all throughout the Foothills here. We're still accepting nominations, by the way, because this feature continues right through the month of August as well. And when I get back from holidays in a week or so, we're going to be shining the spotlight on Mrs. Calgary, High River's very own Chantel Bruins.
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1: Good morning. I'm Kevin Wallace. The Alberta RCMP Major Crimes Unit is investigating a homicide in High River. RCMP responded to a property in the community shortly after 9 p.m. on Tuesday. The Alberta RCMP confirmed the homicide is domestic in nature. One person is in custody. There's no ongoing danger to the public. The investigation is in its early stages. Okotoks is helping you beat the heat by opening cooling stations until August 4th. Municipal facilities like the rec center, library, art gallery, and museum provide space to cool down in air-conditioned facilities and escape poor outdoor air quality. The Spray Park will also extend its hours from 9 a.m. until 9 p.m. The town of High River is advising you of upcoming traffic disruptions while film crews are in town. Crews are going to be working in multiple locations along 3rd Avenue Southwest from today until Saturday. Filming will take place between 8 a.m. and 9 p.m. today and tomorrow, with extended hours on Saturday until 1 a.m. Intermittent traffic control will be in place with flaggers on site. And the town of Diamond Valley is removing newly installed four-way stop signs on Windsor Avenue after determining the installation did not follow the town's approval process. The town says it received questions from residents about the new traffic controls and completed an internal review. Officials apologized for the error and any confusion it caused. The stop signs will be removed, but the posts will remain in place while a further review continues. In other news, the body of a child was found in Calgary yesterday. It's believed to be 11-year-old Parker, an autistic boy who went missing 2 weeks ago. WestJet has responded to a 72-hour strike notice from the union representing WestJet cabin crew members with a lockout notice. Negotiations continue, but if no agreement is reached, then operations could stop as early as this Sunday. And a woman in her 20s has died after falling hundreds of meters on Mount Shark, which is southwest of Canmore.
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1: The Toronto Blue Jays won their first series since the All-Star break with a 5-2 win over the Washington Nationals yesterday. In the WCBL, the Okotoks Dogs won both games in a doubleheader yesterday at Siemens Stadium. They hosted the Lethbridge Bulls in a makeup game and took Game 1 5-2 and Game 2 8-5. And turning to the CFL, the BC Lions and Winnipeg Blue Bombers kick off Week 9 tonight with the Calgary Stamps in action on Saturday afternoon as they tangle with the Hamilton Tiger Cats.
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1: We're still under a yellow warning for heat today with a high of 30 on the way. Local smoke expected as well with a low of 13 tonight, 32 the high tomorrow, and 35 on Saturday. And to see the full 7-day forecast and to read more on these stories, just go to highriveronline.com. 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

0: And good morning and welcome back to the 99.7 Sun Country Tire Craft Morning Show. And we've been talking about this all morning, but we have a really cool special guest joining us just on the phone. We'll have her in studio one of these days soon. Ton and Ton, I hope I don't butcher your last name too much, but I believe it's Ton Inbrin? Inbrin?
1: You got it.
0: Really? How do you say it?
1: My last name is Inbrin. Yeah, he did it.
0: Oh, you sounded really good doing that. That sounded awesome. I really wanted to have you on because you were at the venue just a couple of weeks ago on July 18th, and one of my colleagues said you were awesome and took your name and number, and just, you have to go on the morning show. So very excited. Give us a little bit of a background on your style because it's sort of like contemporary indie, I don't want to say folk, but kind of.
1: Yeah, kind of like, you know, I'm walking on a lot of lines, I guess is what it is. I have been referred to as alternative, indie, folk. I'd say more closer to alternative contemporary sound.
0: I really noticed in some of your earlier recordings, by the way, more of a soundscape feel. I got a lot of texture from your song, so that's why I was thinking folk, not really.
1: And, you know, when I was at the venue, I played with, you know, a couple of other musicians. So it just, it's so nice to be able to have more sounds to fill things in, right?
0: Absolutely. And there's something special about when you're performing live with other people. You have that little magic that happens. You pick up on each other's cues and all those cool little things, and it just comes together.
1: Magic is the word.
0: I don't know what kind of magic you drummed up for your latest song and that video for We Are a Star's fantastic. Where did you guys shoot that and everything?
1: Well, we actually shot it in High River.
0: Nice connection.
1: In a field. Yeah, you got to love, you know, the things you can do now with, you know, technology and all that kind of stuff. So we ended up in outer space, so because that was,
0: it was wild.
1: You know, kind of where I wanted to be.
0: Well, it's called We Are a Star, so it makes total sense, right? Obviously. Hey, are you going to be performing around town or somewhere close in the near future again?
1: Yes, I'm going to be this weekend on Sunday. I will be at the Cornerstone Music Cafe. I'll be there for the brunch. So 11 till 1, you can come out and hang out, have some coffee and, you know, listen to tunes and
0: cool.
1: Who knows?
0: Hey, who are the musicians you work with in the video? They're really good.
1: Oh, okay. So that's my husband, Philip Krawczyk. And you were talking about the soundscapes and that. So him and I work together collaboratively. All my recordings, he's my producer as well. So he's the drummer on all of my music that's recorded. And then there's John Teal in that video as well. So he's doing all the ambient guitar parts. And then when I perform live, I perform a lot with Brent Sokolowski and my neighbor, James McLeod.
0: Oh, cool. What a small world.
1: Yes.
0: Jeez, I love that. Hey, Ton, hey, thanks so much for your time. We're going to have to wrap this up here, but I'd love to have you in the studio sometime before the end of the summer. Would that be cool?
1: I would love to do that, yes. I am going to go on tour across Canada on the Via Rail train. So that'll be like September 5th. I'll be back on the 13th. So yeah, let's do it.
0: Hey, let's get you in before you go on the big train trip. How's that?
1: That would be great. I would love to do that. That would be so, so awesome.
0: And how can people find out more information? You have a website.
1: Yes, I do. www.tone, T-O-N-E, Inbrin, I-N-D-B-R-Y-N. com. And I'm also on Facebook and, you know, all the social media stuff. So
0: excellent. Well, thanks so much, Ton. Looking forward to meeting you in person one of these days soon.
1: Okay, sounds great.
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0: I love it when Canadians team up together. There's Tay Bay featuring Emerson Drive. Little Alberta, little Manitoba coming together. Life is good. Hey, Marcus Hollingsworth is going to join us tomorrow morning just before the 8 o'clock news with a big update on our big all-new Jeep Cherokee Hybrid and where he's going to be this long weekend and how you can get some extra entries to win that Jeep. Oh, yeah, he's got some games you can play. It's a lot of fun. He's a really cool guy. And you know what? You can get some extra entries as well on our webpage at highriveronline.com. Just look for the Duck Duck Jeep icon. Click on it, and you can play Carnival Ducks. Ah, what a great little game. Play it all long weekend as well. It's well, it's a little addicting and a little maddening at the same time, like all games are. Hey, at least it's not Candy Crush. Oh, my goodness, right? Anyway, make sure you pop by when you do find Marcus. And he's got some extra tiny little ducks, just like this one that squeaks. Drive your dog a little crazy. Oh, yeah, it's a ton of fun. And he's a great guy, too. So we'll have him on tomorrow morning, and he'll update us all. But until then, get some extra entries in at highriveronline.com.
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0: Nice light commute into Calgary this morning once again as, well, it's summer season. A lot of people are on holidays. A little bit of a delay northbound on Deerfoot at the Averstrong Bridge. And you're also going to notice a delay on Memorial Drive with the 4th Avenue backing up over onto Memorial, backed up to almost the zoo, and everywhere else is looking good.
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0: The yellow warning for heat is still in effect. Sunshine and a high of 30 today with smoke in the air expected. Overnight low down to 13, a high of 32 tomorrow, 35 on Saturday, 24 on Sunday, and 21 on holiday Monday. And to see the full 7-day forecast, just go to our weather page at highriveronline.com. I'm Kevin Wallace.
1: It's officially the season of sunscreen and ice cream, and we're diving right in. Grab a scoop and come say hi at our next stop, the Fun in the Foothills Cruiser, driven by 99.7 Sun Country. Am I

0: River Online News.
1: I'm Kevin Wallace with your morning news. A homicide investigation is underway in High River. The Alberta RCMP Major Crimes Unit was called to a property just after 9 p.m. on Tuesday night. RCMP have confirmed the homicide is domestic-related. At this time, one person is in custody, and RCMP say there's no threat to public safety. The investigation is still in the preliminary stages. Beat the heat with cooling stations throughout Okotoks. Until August 4th, the town says municipal facilities like the Municipal Center, Rec Center, Gallery, Museum, and Library will be available to use during regular business hours to cool down. Spray Park is also extending its hours from 9 a.m. until 9 p.m. The town of Diamond Valley is removing newly installed four-way stop signs on Windsor Avenue. The town says it recently received questions from residents regarding the new traffic control measures. Following an internal review, it was determined it did not follow the town's approval process. The stop signs will be removed, but the posts will remain in place while the review is ongoing. And film crews are back in High River this week, and some traffic disruptions are expected. Crews will be filming at multiple locations along 3rd Avenue Southwest from today until Saturday. Work scheduled from 8 a.m. until 9 p.m. today and tomorrow, with filming continuing into the early morning hours on Saturday until 1 a.m. You can expect intermittent traffic control in the area with flaggers on site. In other news, Calgary police say a child's body was found yesterday. Investigators believe it's 11-year-old Parker, the autistic boy who disappeared 2 weeks ago. WestJet has responded to a 72-hour strike notice from the union representing its cabin crew with a lockout notice. Negotiations are continuing, but if there's no deal, WestJet operations could be disrupted as early as Sunday. And a woman in her 20s has died after falling hundreds of meters on Mount Shark, which is southwest of Canmore.
0: High River Online Sports with Fox's Den at Highwood Golf. 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
1: The Toronto Blue Jays picked up their first series win since the All-Star break, beating the Washington Nationals 5-2 yesterday. In the WCBL, the Okotoks Dogs swept a doubleheader at Siemens Stadium, beating the Lethbridge Bulls 5-2 in the makeup game before taking Game 2 8-5. And in the CFL, the Winnipeg Blue Bombers host the BC Lions tonight as Week 9 kicks off. The Calgary Stampeders head to Hamilton on Saturday for a 1 p.m. kickoff against the Ticats.
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1: We're still under a yellow warning for heat today with a high of 30 on the way. Local smoke expected as well with a low of 13 tonight, 32 the high tomorrow, and 35 on Saturday. And to see the full 7-day forecast and to read more on these stories, just go to highriveronline.com. I'm Kevin Wallace.
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Shaboozy bar song, getting tipsy. Don't drink and drive. Quick little reminder. Cops are going to be out in full force over the long weekend. Here's Kenny Chesney, Carry On, 99.7 Sun Country.

got some Kenny Chesney on the radio. Carry On on 99.7 Sun Country. And got one of his classics coming up tomorrow on Records from Home because it's holiday summer songs. And yeah, no shoes, no shirt, no problem. Oh, we're going to have some fun with that. It's been a great week on Records from Home. Love doing that. Hey, Joe Coy is going to be coming to the Great

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17: The yellow warning for heat is still in effect. Sunshine and a high of 30 today with smoke in the air expected. Overnight low down to 13, a high of 32 tomorrow, 35 on Saturday, 24 on Sunday, and 21 on holiday Monday. And to see the full 7-day forecast, just go to our weather page at highriveronline.com. 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

0: Where Good Time Goes, that is Dallas Smith right here on 99.7 Sun Country. And get a load of this. He's going to be coming to the Grey Eagle Resort and Casino with his other band. Yeah, the rock band Default. Well, you didn't know he's the lead singer? Oh, yes, he is. And it's going to be awesome. He's going to be here in September. It's going to be pretty darn cool. It's part of their 25th anniversary tour with Widemouth Mason, September 30th. Doors open at 6:30. The show's at 8. I hope we get some tickets to give away for that. Hey, guess what? Oktoberfest is coming up as well, September 19th. They get it all geared up, and it's going to be an absolute blast. What do you mean Oktoberfest happening in September? It's kind of a thing. We'll explain a little bit more about that, but we will have tickets to give away to that as well.
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1: Good morning, I'm Kevin Wallace. The Alberta RCMP Major Crimes Unit is investigating a homicide in High River. RCMP responded to a property in the community shortly after 9 p.m. on Tuesday. The Alberta RCMP confirmed the homicide is domestic in nature. One person is in custody. There's no ongoing danger to the public. The investigation is in its early stages. Okotoks is helping you beat the heat by opening cooling stations until August 4th. Municipal facilities like the rec center, library, art gallery, and museum provide space to cool down in air-conditioned facilities and escape poor outdoor air quality. The Spray Park will also extend its hours from 9 a.m. until 9 p.m. The town of High River is advising you of upcoming traffic disruptions while film crews are in town. Crews are going to be working in multiple locations along 3rd Avenue Southwest from today until Saturday. Filming will take place between 8 a.m. and 9 p.m. today and tomorrow, with extended hours on Saturday until 1 a.m. Intermittent traffic control will be in place with flaggers on site. And the town of Diamond Valley is removing newly installed four-way stop signs on Windsor Avenue after determining the installation did not follow the town's approval process. The town says it received questions from residents about the new traffic controls and completed an internal review. Officials apologized for the error and any confusion it caused. The stop signs will be removed, but the posts will remain in place while a further review continues. In other news, the body of a child was found in Calgary yesterday. It's believed to be 11-year-old Parker, an autistic boy who went missing 2 weeks ago. WestJet has responded to a 72-hour strike notice from the union representing WestJet cabin crew members with a lockout notice. Negotiations continue, but if no agreement is reached, then operations could stop as early as this Sunday. And a woman in her 20s has died after falling hundreds of meters on Mount Shark, which is southwest of Canmore.
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1: The Toronto Blue Jays won their first series since the All-Star break with a 5-2 win over the Washington Nationals yesterday. In the WCBL, the Okotoks Dogs won both games in a doubleheader yesterday at Siemens Stadium. They hosted the Lethbridge Bulls in a makeup game and took Game 1 5-2 and Game 2 8-5. And turning to the CFL, the BC Lions and Winnipeg Blue Bombers kick off Week 9 tonight with the Calgary Stamps in action on Saturday afternoon as they tangle with the Hamilton Tiger Cats.
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1: We're still under a yellow warning for heat today with a high of 30 on the way. Local smoke expected as well, with a low of 13 tonight, 32 the high tomorrow, and 35 on Saturday. And to see the full 7-day forecast and to read more on these stories, just go to highriveronline.com. 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

little Tim Hicks. That guy knows how to have fun, doesn't he? And it is a great day to go out for a ride, is it not? Let's take home George Burge and Luke Bryan on 99.7 Sun Country.

charity barbecues, outdoor concerts, and dusty rodeos. If there's a crowd, we're in the middle of it. 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

0: I'm sure my sons would be saying, Dad, that is the perfect long weekend song. Braden King, We Got Beer. 99.7 Sun Country. Hope you're having a good Thursday, getting ready for the long weekend. Love long weekends, but I'm not a big fan of a high of 35 on Saturday. Make sure you're looking after yourself. You're not getting too inebriated in the sun. Not a good recipe. Well, unless you like disaster, I guess, right? All right, take it easy out there. Make sure you take the bug spray and all check what trails are open and whatnot and closed, because there have been some bear incidents out there, and take extra caution. If you are out hiking, we just heard about a terrible story of a 20-year-old woman from Calgary who just died on one of the mountains up in K Country, Mount Shark. It's just south of Canmore there. What a terrible story. Take it easy out there this long weekend, okay?
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0: The yellow warning for heat is still in effect. Sunshine and a high of 30 today with smoke in the air expected. Overnight low down to 13, a high of 32 tomorrow, 35 on Saturday, 24 on Sunday, and 21 on holiday Monday. And to see the full 7-day forecast, just go to our weather page at highriveronline.com. 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
0: Now, here's the fighter with Keith Urban and Carrie Underwood, and you might recognize the riff in the background there. Hey. You know, it kind of sounds like Merle Haggard. Yeah, they did give him credit, by the way.

0: being me,
1: as I always am. Hope you're having a good one. I'm Kevin Wallace. This is the 99.7 Sun Country Tire Craft Morning Show. We're going to wrap up Records from Home tomorrow morning at 7:20 as our summer holiday songs continue and a Kenny Chesney classic. No shoes, no shirt, no problems. I'm definitely going to be living that for the next week.
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1: The yellow warning for heat is still in effect. Sunshine and a high of 30 today with smoke in the air expected. Overnight low down to 13, a high of 32 tomorrow, 35 on Saturday, 24 on Sunday, and 21 on holiday Monday. And to see the full 7-day forecast, just go to our weather page at highriveronline.com. 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

0: Capital Stephen Lee Olson on a Thursday morning on 99.7 Sun Country. I'm Kevin Wallace. Hope you're having a good one. Congratulations going out to our winner this morning for Movie Night Out with Landmark Cinemas. What was that movie soundbite that I played again? Oh, yeah, that was The Great Outdoors with John Candy and Dan Aykroyd and Annette Bening's in that as well. Just a fantastic outdoors kind of a holiday movie from 1988. Another movie with John Candy, yes, just like we did on Wednesday when we kicked it off and played Planes, Trains, and Automobiles. You know what? I'm going to give you a little bit of a hint. Tomorrow morning's Movie Night Out with Landmark Cinemas movie clip at 7:40 also will have John Candy in the movie.
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2: I'm Kevin Wallace with your morning news. A homicide investigation is underway in High River. The Alberta RCMP Major Crimes Unit was called to a property just after 9 p.m. on Tuesday night. RCMP have confirmed the homicide is domestic related. At this time, one person is in custody, and RCMP say there's no threat to public safety. The investigation is still in the preliminary stages. Beat the heat with cooling stations throughout Okotoks. Until August 4th, the town says municipal facilities like the Municipal Center, Rec Center, Gallery, Museum, and Library will be available to use during regular business hours to cool down. Spray Park is also extending its hours from 9 a.m. until 9 p.m. The town of Diamond Valley is removing newly installed four-way stop signs on Windsor Avenue. The town says it recently received questions from residents regarding the new traffic control measures. Following an internal review, it was determined it did not follow the town's approval process. The stop signs will be removed, but the posts will remain in place while the review is ongoing. And film crews are back in High River this week, and some traffic disruptions are expected. Crews will be filming at multiple locations along 3rd Avenue Southwest from today until Saturday. Work scheduled from 8 a.m. until 9 p.m. today and tomorrow, with filming continuing into the early morning hours on Saturday until 1 a.m. You can expect intermittent traffic control in the area with flaggers on site. In other news, Calgary police say a child's body was found yesterday. Investigators believe it's 11-year-old Parker, the autistic boy who disappeared 2 weeks ago. WestJet has responded to a 72-hour strike notice from the union representing its cabin crew with a lockout notice. Negotiations are continuing, but if there's no deal, WestJet operations could be disrupted as early as Sunday. And a woman in her 20s has died after falling hundreds of meters on Mount Shark, which is southwest of Canmore.
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2: The Toronto Blue Jays picked up their first series win since the All-Star break, beating the Washington Nationals 5-2 yesterday. In the WCBL, the Okotoks Dogs swept a doubleheader at Siemens Stadium, beating the Lethbridge Bulls 5-2 in the makeup game before taking Game 2 8-5. And in the CFL, the Winnipeg Blue Bombers host the BC Lions tonight as Week 9 kicks off. The Calgary Stampeders head to Hamilton on Saturday for a 1 p.m. kickoff against the Ticats.
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2: We're still under a yellow warning for heat today with a high of 30 on the way. Local smoke expected as well with a low of 13 tonight, 32 the high tomorrow, and 35 on Saturday. And to see the full 7-day forecast and to read more on these stories, just go to highriveronline.com. 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

Beautiful reverb on that. James Barker Band, that is After Dark, a brand new one from them out of BC. Great kids. Kids, I'm too old to be saying that stuff. Oh, and you know, we have been celebrating summer holiday songs on Records from Home. 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So I threw in an extra. Yeah, Alan Jackson and Summertime Blues.

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8: The yellow warning for heat is still in effect. Sunshine and a high of 30 today with smoke in the air expected. Overnight low down to 13, a high of 32 tomorrow, 35 on Saturday, 24 on Sunday, and 21 on holiday Monday. And to see the full 7-day forecast, just go to our weather page at highriveronline.com. 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
12: High River Online weather. The yellow warning for heat is still in effect. Sunshine and a high of 30 today with smoke in the air expected. Overnight low down to 13, a high of 32 tomorrow, 35 on Saturday, 24 on Sunday, and 21 on holiday Monday. And to see the full 7-day forecast, just go to our weather page at highriveronline.com. 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
1: Good morning. I'm Kevin Wallace. The Alberta RCMP Major Crimes Unit is investigating a homicide in High River. RCMP responded to a property in the community shortly after 9 p.m. on Tuesday. The Alberta RCMP confirmed the homicide is domestic in nature. One person is in custody. There's no ongoing danger to the public. The investigation is in its early stages. Okotoks is helping you beat the heat by opening cooling stations until August 4th. Municipal facilities like the rec center, library, art gallery, and museum provide space to cool down in air-conditioned facilities and escape poor outdoor air quality. The Spray Park will also extend its hours from 9 a.m. until 9 p.m. The town of High River is advising you of upcoming traffic disruptions while film crews are in town. Crews are going to be working in multiple locations along 3rd Avenue Southwest from today until Saturday. Filming will take place between 8 a.m. and 9 p.m. today and tomorrow, with extended hours on Saturday until 1 a.m. Intermittent traffic control will be in place with flaggers on site. And the town of Diamond Valley is removing newly installed four-way stop signs on Windsor Avenue after determining the installation did not follow the town's approval process. The town says it received questions from residents about the new traffic controls and completed an internal review. Officials apologized for the error and any confusion it caused. The stop signs will be removed, but the posts will remain in place while a further review continues. In other news, the body of a child was found in Calgary yesterday. It's believed to be 11-year-old Parker, an autistic boy who went missing 2 weeks ago. WestJet has responded to a 72-hour strike notice from the union representing WestJet cabin crew members with a lockout notice. Negotiations continue, but if no agreement is reached, then operations could stop as early as this Sunday. And a woman in her 20s has died after falling hundreds of meters on Mount Shark, which is southwest of Canmore.
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1: The Toronto Blue Jays won their first series since the All-Star break with a 5-2 win over the Washington Nationals yesterday. In the WCBL, the Okotoks Dogs won both games in a doubleheader yesterday at Siemens Stadium. They hosted the Lethbridge Bulls in a makeup game and took Game 1 5-2 and Game 2 8-5. And turning to the CFL, the BC Lions and Winnipeg Blue Bombers kick off Week 9 tonight with the Calgary Stamps in action on Saturday afternoon as they tangle with the Hamilton Tiger Cats.
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1: We're still under a yellow warning for heat today with a high of 30 on the way. Local smoke expected as well with a low of 13 tonight, 32 the high tomorrow, and 35 on Saturday. And to see the full 7-day forecast and to read more on these stories, just go to highriveronline.com. 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
9: High River Online weather. The yellow warning for heat is still in effect. Sunshine and a high of 30 today with smoke in the air expected. Overnight low down to 13, a high of 32 tomorrow, 35 on Saturday, 24 on Sunday, and 21 on holiday Monday. And to see the full 7-day forecast, just go to our weather page at highriveronline.com. 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
6: The yellow warning for heat is still in effect. Sunshine and a high of 30 today with smoke in the air expected. Overnight low down to 13, a high of 32 tomorrow, 35 on Saturday, 24 on Sunday, and 21 on holiday Monday. And to see the full 7-day forecast, just go to our weather page at highriveronline.com. 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

0: Got that old country soul with the Reclaws, and I'm going way back to those thrilling years back in 1957 for book club week number 24 tomorrow on the road. The original scroll from Jack Kerouac. Oh, yeah, so much better than the original published version in 57. I'm going to dissect that for you tomorrow morning at 8:40.
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1: For assessing the availability of nutrients in soil, for a fertilizer recommendation. Other types of soil tests that are important as well are things like pH, organic matter content, and there's also now becoming available a suite of analyses called soil health assessment that looks at things like biological activity.
0: For Golden West, I'm Glendalee Allen Bossler.
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12: 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The yellow warning for heat is still in effect in High River and throughout the foothills today. Are you ready for the long weekend? We're wrapping up Records from Home tomorrow morning at 7:20 with a Kenny Chesney classic summer holiday song. We're also putting a bow on our holiday theme week on Movie Night Out with Landmark Cinemas, another classic at 7:40. And we're putting the icing on the cake with the Morning Show Book Club featuring On the Road, the original scroll by Jack Kerouac at 8:40.
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1: 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With your local news, I'm Emily Rogers. A fire ban is now in effect for Vulcan County. Due to increasingly dry conditions, the county issued the ban on Wednesday for all open fires. All active fire permits have been canceled, and no new permits will be issued until further notice. All outdoor burning is prohibited, including recreational fires. The Alberta RCMP Major Crimes Unit is investigating a homicide in High River. RCMP responded to a property in the community after 9 p.m. on Tuesday. The Alberta RCMP confirmed the homicide is domestic in nature. One person is in custody, and there's no ongoing danger to the public. The investigation is in the early stages. Starting today, Flix Bus is stopping in Nanton. With service to Calgary, Edmonton, Lethbridge, and beyond, the town says it's a great way to get visitors into town and a new option for residents to travel through the region. Pickup and drop-off will be at the Nanton Visitor Information Center. And many popular areas in Kananaskis have reopened following last month's heavy rainfall that caused localized flooding in the area. Alberta Parks says crews have completed damage assessments and repairs to several trails, campgrounds, and day use areas after heavy rainfall prompted a state of local emergency at the end of June. Areas that have reopened include the Bill Milne Trail, Evan Thomas Day Use Area, and Sawmill Day Use Area. However, several backcountry campgrounds and trails remain closed as repairs continue. Visitors are reminded to obey all closures and use caution around waterways. To read more on these stories, visit highriveronline.com or download the app. And in other news, the body of a child was found inside a culvert in Calgary yesterday. It's believed to be 11-year-old Parker, a boy who went missing 2 weeks ago. During a stop in Red Deer yesterday, Prime Minister Mark Carney announced a $510 million federal investment over 8 years to help build new housing across Alberta. And two new conservation dogs have joined Alberta's effort to prevent invasive mussels from entering the province. Jane and Winnie have underwent several months of training to detect invasive freshwater mussel species.
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1: The Toronto Blue Jays won their first series since the All-Star break with a 5-2 win over the Washington Nationals yesterday. They have today off but are back in action tomorrow when they host the St. Louis Cardinals for three. In the WCBL, the Okotoks Dogs won both games in a doubleheader yesterday at Siemens Stadium against the Lethbridge Bulls. They'll look to keep their winning streak going tonight when the Sylvan Lake Gulls visit town. The first pitch flies just after 7. And turning to the CFL, the Calgary Stampeders kick off Week 10 in Toronto tonight at 5:30.
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1: A heat warning remains in effect for the foothills. There's sun this afternoon with local smoke getting up to 30. This evening is looking clear with a low of 13. There's sun for Friday with local smoke and highs of 32. And there's sun for Saturday getting up to 35.
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0: Beach sprawling. Hey, I'm Sharon Church. Have you heard of this term? A day at the beach sounds like a great plan on a summer day until you get to the shore and notice that your measly beach umbrella and folding chair is nothing compared to the sprawling setups that other beachgoers come with. People are bringing oversized tents, cabanas, wagons, even inflatable couches, essentially turning their spot into a pop-up resort. What are your thoughts on this? Honestly, I think it's fine with some rules, like maybe a rule requiring tents and oversized canopies and blow-up sofas to be set at the back of the beach, just further away from the water as to not block the view. And while we're adding rules, can there be a rule about how loud we're playing music at the beach? Also, how old did that last statement just make me?
1: Gravel roads, open windows, and the radio up loud.
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13: A heat warning is still in effect for the foothills. There's sun this afternoon with local smoke and highs of 30. This evening is clear with a low of 13. And there's sun for Friday with local smoke getting up to 32. For the full 7-day forecast, visit highriveronline.com. 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

0: is Share a Hug Day. Are you a hugger? Oh, I'm a hugger. Have you ever tried to hug a non-hugger? I once went in for a hug and this lady recoiled back so fast, you would have thought I had leprosy. 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Hugs can boost your mood and can even ease feelings of pain and anxiety. 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Yeah, they can come from a robot. Oh yeah, you better believe research is being done on this. For adults, the benefits of a hug can come from a human, a pet, a robot, even a weighted blanket or pillow. So if your spouse is complaining about you not giving enough hugs, just give them a pillow with a picture of your face on it. According to science, that'll do the trick.
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7: A heat warning remains in effect for the foothills. There's sun this afternoon with local smoke getting up to 30. This evening is looking clear with a low of 13. There's sun for Friday with local smoke and highs of 32. And there's sun for Saturday getting up to 35. For the full 7-day forecast, visit highriveronline.com. 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

0: Pillow Talking. I'm Sharon Church. How much money do you spend on your kid's birthday party? Apparently, spending around $450 is the average. Now, at first glance, that seems like a lot. But if you're taking your kid to any sort of amusement center, that birthday bill really starts to add up. But what would you do if you were asked to chip in to help pay for the party? I guess this is a new trend. Not that I've seen yet. Have you? Or would you? Absolutely not. Oh, no. You know why? Because I feel like I could throw a pretty decent birthday party for about $100. And that's in this economy. You just need to remember this one thing. Little kids just want you to play with them. Preteens want to be left alone. And teenagers just want the cash.
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2: 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The yellow warning for heat is still in effect in High River and throughout the foothills today. Are you ready for the long weekend? We're wrapping up Record From Home tomorrow morning at 7:20 with a Kenny Chesney classic summer holiday song. We're also putting a bow on our holiday theme week on Movie Night Out with Landmark Cinemas, another classic at 7:40. And we're putting the icing on the cake with the Morning Show Book Club featuring On the Road, the original scroll by Jack Kerouac at 8:40.
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2: 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With your local news, I'm Emily Rogers. A homicide investigation is underway in High River. The Alberta RCMP Major Crimes Unit was called to a property in the community after 9 p.m. on Tuesday. RCMP have confirmed the homicide is domestic related. At this time, one person is in custody, and RCMP say there's no threat to public safety. The investigation is in the early stages. Vulcan County has issued a fire ban. All outdoor burning is prohibited, including recreational fires. Burning or lighting a fire during a fire ban is illegal. Violators may face fines and could be held responsible for the cost of emergency response if fire departments are called to the scene. If you're planning a trip to Kananaskis, be sure to check trail conditions before you head out. Alberta Parks says several flood-affected areas have reopened after crews completed assessments and repairs following last month's heavy rainfall that caused localized flooding in the region. The Bill Milne Trail, Evan Thomas Day Use Area, and Sawmill Day Use Area have reopened. However, several backcountry campgrounds and hiking trails remain closed while repairs continue. Visitors are reminded to use caution around waterways and obey all posted signs, barricades, and closures. And a new public transit option is now available in Nanton. Starting today, FlixBus will have 4 daily departures from Nanton with connections to Calgary, the Calgary International Airport, Edmonton, Lethbridge, and beyond. Pickup and drop-off will be from the Nanton Visitor Information Centre. To read more on these stories, visit highriveronline.com or download the app. And in other news, Calgary police say a child's body was found inside a culvert yesterday. Investigators believe it's 11-year-old Parker, the boy who disappeared 2 weeks ago. Prime Minister Mark Carney was in Red Deer yesterday to announce a $510 million federal investment over 8 years to support new housing across the province. And 2 newly trained conservation dogs are helping protect Alberta's waterways. Jane and Winnie have completed months of training to sniff out invasive freshwater mussel species and prevent them from entering the province.
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2: The Toronto Blue Jays picked up their first series win since the All-Star break, beating the Washington Nationals 5-2 yesterday. They have today off but are back on the mound tomorrow when they open a 3-game set against the St. Louis Cardinals. In local baseball, the Okotoks Dogs swept a doubleheader at Seamen's Stadium against the Lethbridge Bulls yesterday. They'll try to keep it going tonight when they host the Silver Lake Gulls just after 7. And in the CFL, the Calgary Stampeders open Week 10 in Toronto tonight at 5:30.
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2: A heat warning remains in effect for the foothills. There's sun this afternoon with local smoke getting up to 30. This evening is looking clear with a low of 13. There's sun for Friday with local smoke and highs of 32. And there's sun for Saturday getting up to 35.
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2: A heat warning is still in effect for the foothills. There's sun this afternoon with local smoke and highs of 30. This evening is clear with a low of 13. And there's sun for Friday with local smoke getting up to 32. For the full 7-day forecast, visit highriveronline.com. 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
11: A heat warning remains in effect for the foothills. There's sun this afternoon with local smoke getting up to 30. This evening is looking clear with a low of 13. There's sun for Friday with local smoke and highs of 32. And there's sun for Saturday getting up to 35. For the full 7-day forecast, visit highriveronline.com. 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

0: I'm Sharon Church, and it's now time for your Sorta Sports Report. The Toronto Blue Jays won their afternoon game yesterday. That's three wins in their last five games. Today's a day off, and this weekend Toronto is back home for three against St. Louis, then back on the road again for a long road trip that takes them to Houston, Chicago, and Philadelphia. Now, I keep hearing things about trade deadline. I don't understand. They're not doing well, which means they have to trade off some good players. But don't they want to keep their good players if they're not doing well? I'm sorry. Listen, I told you this was a sorta sports report.
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12: 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The yellow warning for heat is still in effect in High River and throughout the foothills today. Are you ready for the long weekend? We're wrapping up Records from Home tomorrow morning at 7:20 with a Kenny Chesney classic summer holiday song. We're also putting a bow on our holiday theme week on Movie Night Out with Landmark Cinemas, another classic at 7:40. And we're putting the icing on the cake with the Morning Show Book Club featuring On the Road, the original scroll by Jack Kerouac at 8:40.
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2: 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With your local news, I'm Emily Rogers. The Alberta RCMP Major Crimes Unit has charged a High River resident with second-degree murder. RCMP responded to a property in the community after 9 p.m. on Tuesday, where they found a female victim with gunshot wounds. Police identified the victim as 36-year-old Caleb Leaker, who was pronounced dead at the High River General Hospital. After an investigation, police charged 36-year-old Jared Stobe with second-degree murder. He's scheduled to appear in court in Okotoks tomorrow. A fire ban is now in effect for Vulcan County. Due to increasingly dry conditions, the county issued the ban on Wednesday for all open fires. All active fire permits have been canceled, and no new permits will be issued until further notice. All outdoor burning is prohibited, including recreational fires. Starting today, FlixBus is stopping in Nanton. With service to Calgary, Edmonton, Lethbridge, and beyond, the town says it's a great way to get visitors into town and a new option for residents to travel through the region. Pickup and drop-off will be at the Nanton Visitor Information Center. And many popular areas in Kananaskis have reopened following last month's heavy rainfall that caused localized flooding in the area. Alberta Parks says crews have completed damage assessments and repairs to several trails, campgrounds, and day-use areas after heavy rainfall prompted a state of local emergency at the end of June. Areas that have reopened include the Bill Milne Trail, Evan Thomas Day-Use Area, and Sawmill Day-Use Area. However, several backcountry campgrounds and trails remain closed as repairs continue. Visitors are reminded to obey all closures and use caution around waterways. To read more on these stories, visit highriveronline.com or download the app. And in other news, the body of a child was found inside a culvert in Calgary yesterday. It's believed to be 11-year-old Parker, a boy who went missing 2 weeks ago. During a stop in Red Deer yesterday, Prime Minister Mark Carney announced a $510 million federal investment over 8 years to help build new housing across Alberta. And two new conservation dogs have joined Alberta's effort to prevent invasive mussels from entering the province. Jane and Winnie have underwent several months of training to detect invasive freshwater mussel species.
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2: The Toronto Blue Jays won their first series since the All-Star break with a 5-2 win over the Washington Nationals yesterday. They have today off, but are back in action tomorrow when they host the St. Louis Cardinals for three. In the WCBL, the Okotoks Dogs won both games in a doubleheader yesterday at Siemens Stadium against the Lethbridge Bulls. They'll look to keep their winning streak going tonight when the Sylvan Lake Gulls visit town. The first pitch flies just after 7. And turning to the CFL, the Calgary Stampeders kick off Week 10 in Toronto tonight at 5:30.
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2: A heat warning remains in effect for the foothills. There's sun this afternoon with local smoke getting up to 30. This evening is looking clear with a low of 13. There's sun for Friday with local smoke and highs of 32. And there's sun for Saturday getting up to 35.
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0: Kelly Morgan Wallen, I Can't Love You Anymore on the home stretch. This morning, we qualified someone to win with your Alberta Jeep dealers, and now it's time to head to the phone lines.
1: Hello, is this Candace?
0: Yes, is this Beverly?
1: It is.
0: Beverly, are you in a position to look at your phone real quick and tell me what you texted in this morning?
1: Jeep.
0: Did you text in Jeep? You might want to double check.
1: Well, I kept texting Keep, and then I redid it to Jeep.
0: Perfect. 2 days in a row, we've had a keeper for the Jeeper. Congratulations. You are qualified to win with your Alberta Jeep dealers.
1: Awesome. Thank you.
0: You're welcome. We're also going to throw in a pair of Callaway Park tickets, okay?
1: Thank you.
0: Have a great day, Bev.
1: Thanks, Candace. Bye.
0: Bye.
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8: A heat warning is still in effect for the foothills. There's sun this afternoon with local smoke and highs of 30. This evening is clear with a low of 13. And there's sun for Friday with local smoke getting up to 32. For the full 7-day forecast, visit highriveronline.com. 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

Joe Miller, Never Met a Beer on the home stretch. I'm Candace Johnson. The Lotto Max was won Tuesday night in Ontario, $10 million. Now the Lotto Max for tomorrow, $15 million. Here's Dallas Smith. Good time goes on the home stretch.

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0: Cody Johnson and Carrie Underwood. I'm going to love you on the home stretch. I'm Candace Johnson. Calgary is coming for you, Winnipeg. Yes, Calgary could become the most Slurpees sold in a province this time next year. Yes, this prize is awarded every year, and Winnipeg has held the title for more than 20 years. They base it off of your population and on average how many drinks were drunk. So it's per capita, the amount of Slurpees 7-Eleven sells in Winnipeg. And like I said, for 20 years, Winnipeg, with a population of 850,000 people, drinks an average of 188,833 Slurpees a month. Calgary, however, has been getting increasingly close to second place. We're going to keep our fingers crossed, buy a few extra Slurpees this summer, because Winnipeg holds the title, but come July 2027, this could be a title held right here in Alberta.
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18: A heat warning remains in effect for the foothills. There's sun this afternoon with local smoke getting up to 30. This evening is looking clear with a low of 13. There's sun for Friday with local smoke and highs of 32, and there's sun for Saturday getting up to 35. For the full 7-day forecast, visit highriveronline.com. 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
1: 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It's Candace Johnson with you. The Dogs swept the Bulls in doubleheader action this week. 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
3: 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The yellow warning for heat is still in effect in High River and throughout the foothills today. Are you ready for the long weekend? We're wrapping up Record From Home tomorrow morning at 7:20 with a Kenny Chesney classic summer holiday song. We're also putting a bow on our holiday theme week on Movie Night Out with Landmark Cinemas, another classic at 7:40. And we're putting the icing on the cake with the Morning Show Book Club featuring On the Road, the original scroll by Jack Kerouac at 8:40.
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2: 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With your local news, I'm Emily Rogers. A High River resident has been charged with second-degree murder. The Alberta RCMP Major Crimes Unit was called to a property in the community after 9 p.m. on Tuesday night. A female victim with gunshot wounds was found and transported to the High River General Hospital, where she was pronounced dead. At the scene, High River RCMP immediately arrested the suspect. 36-year-old Jarrett Stope has been charged with second-degree murder and will appear in court in Okotoks tomorrow. Vulcan County has issued a fire ban. All outdoor burning is prohibited, including recreational fires. Burning or lighting a fire during a fire ban is illegal. Violators may face fines and could be held responsible for the cost of emergency response if fire departments are called to the scene. If you're planning a trip to Kananaskis, be sure to check trail conditions before you head out. Alberta Parks says several flood-affected areas have reopened after crews completed assessments and repairs following last month's heavy rainfall that caused localized flooding in the region. The Bill Milne Trail, Evan Thomas Day Use Area, and Sawmill Day Use Area have reopened. However, several backcountry campgrounds and hiking trails remain closed while repairs continue. Visitors are reminded to use caution around waterways and obey all posted signs, barricades, and closures. And a new public transit option is now available in Nanton. Starting today, FlixBus will have four daily departures from Nanton with connections to Calgary, the Calgary International Airport, Edmonton, Lethbridge, and beyond. Pickup and drop-off will be from the Nanton Visitor Information Centre. To read more on these stories, visit highriveronline.com or download the app. And in other news, Calgary police say a child's body was found inside a culvert yesterday. Investigators believe it's 11-year-old Parker, the boy who disappeared 2 weeks ago. Prime Minister Mark Carney was in Red Deer yesterday to announce a $510 million federal investment over 8 years to support new housing across the province. And two newly trained conservation dogs are helping protect Alberta's waterways. Jane and Winnie have completed months of training to sniff out invasive freshwater mussel species and prevent them from entering the province.
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2: The Toronto Blue Jays picked up their first series win since the All-Star break, beating the Washington Nationals 5-2 yesterday. They have today off but are back on the mound tomorrow when they open a three-game set against the St. Louis Cardinals. In local baseball, the Okotoks Dogs swept a doubleheader at Seaman Stadium against the Lethbridge Bulls yesterday. They'll try to keep it going tonight when they host the Silverlink Gulls just after 7. And in the CFL, the Calgary Stampeders open Week 10 in Toronto tonight at 5:30.
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2: A heat warning remains in effect for the foothills. There's sun this afternoon with local smoke getting up to 30. This evening is looking clear with a low of 13. There's sun for Friday with local smoke and highs of 32. And there's sun for Saturday getting up to 35.
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0: Carry on the home stretch. I'm Candace Johnson. The job market's a tough one. You trying to find a job? Well, why not do what desperate job seekers are doing, which is hire witches on Etsy? Perhaps a witch's spell will help you get that job you've been trying to lock down. They're saying instead of updating their LinkedIn profiles, they're paying anywhere from like a few bucks to like 45 bucks for a spell that they hope will bring career success. There's one woman who says she bought a $5 job spell after months of rejection and then found a full-time position. So who knows? Do we got any witches? Like, is there a witch society of Alberta? You know what? There might be. Hang on. I'm going to check. Witches in Alberta. What comes up? Alberta Witches Association. There you go. That's where you can get your spells.
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2: Hey, it's Ryan Fox, and this weekend on ACC, we tell you all about Shania Twain's big change. Luke Bryan says thanks, and we have some fun back in high school with country newcomer Ashley Cook. Plus, will Jason Aldean repeat at number one for the fourth week in a row, or will Morgan Wallen have something to say about it? 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
12: A heat warning is still in effect for the foothills. There's sun this afternoon with local smoke and highs of 30. This evening is clear with a low of 13. And there's sun for Friday with local smoke getting up to 32. For the full 7-day forecast, visit highriveronline.com. 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
1: John Morgan, Friends Like That on the home stretch. I'm Candace Johnson. Gen Z workplace culture revolves around something called a micro joy. Gen Z, you know what? It's hard because I'm like a Gen X millennial. I'm like right on the cusp. So I'm like one of those like hardworking folks. But I feel like the Gen Zers or the Gen Zetters, they've kind of got it right. Like they're really focusing on a work-life balance, which I don't think is a terrible thing. So these micro joys are what 79% of young adults say they do every day during their workday. They take a short break to make their workday more enjoyable. Some things you could do on that short break, visit a local bookstore, maybe get yourself a fancy coffee or like a dirty soda, or pick some wildflowers where it's allowed and make yourself a little bouquet. I'm all for the micro joys.
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8: A heat warning remains in effect for the foothills. There's sun this afternoon with local smoke getting up to 30. This evening is looking clear with a low of 13. There's sun for Friday with local smoke and highs of 32. And there's sun for Saturday getting up to 35. For the full 7-day forecast, visit highriveronline.com. 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

0: next, what a song should do on the home stretch. I'm Candace Johnson, 99.7 Sun Country. Our neighbors are having a little stampede this weekend. 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
6: 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Thankfully, we broadcast from our air-conditioned GM Mechanical Studios. The yellow warning for heat is still in effect in High River and throughout the foothills today. Are you ready for the long weekend? We're wrapping up Records from Home tomorrow morning at 7:20 with a Kenny Chesney classic summer holiday song. We're also putting a bow on our holiday theme week on Movie Night Out with Landmark Cinemas, another classic at 7:40. And we're putting the icing on the cake with the Morning Show Book Club featuring On the Road, the original scroll by Jack Kerouac at 8:40.
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1: 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With your local news, I'm Emily Rogers. The Alberta RCMP Major Crimes Unit has charged a High River resident with second-degree murder. RCMP responded to a property in the community after 9 p.m. on Tuesday, where they found a female victim with gunshot wounds. Police identified the victim as 36-year-old Caleb Leaker, who was pronounced dead at the High River General Hospital. After an investigation, police charged 36-year-old Jared Stobe with second-degree murder. He's scheduled to appear in court in Okotoks tomorrow. A fire ban is now in effect for Vulcan County. Due to increasingly dry conditions, the county issued the ban on Wednesday for all open fires. All active fire permits have been canceled, and no new permits will be issued until further notice. All outdoor burning is prohibited, including recreational fires. Starting today, FlixBus is stopping in Nanton. With service to Calgary, Edmonton, Lethbridge, and beyond, the town says it's a great way to get visitors into town and a new option for residents to travel through the region. Pickup and drop-off will be at the Nanton Visitor Information Centre. And many popular areas in Kananaskis have reopened following last month's heavy rainfall that caused localized flooding in the area. Alberta Parks says crews have completed damage assessments and repairs to several trails, campgrounds, and day-use areas after heavy rainfall prompted a state of local emergency at the end of June. Areas that have reopened include the Bill Milne Trail, Evan Thomas Day-Use Area, and Sawmill Day-Use Area. However, several backcountry campgrounds and trails remain closed as repairs continue. Visitors are reminded to obey all closures and use caution around waterways. To read more on these stories, visit highriveronline.com or download the app. And in other news, the body of a child was found inside a culvert in Calgary yesterday. It's believed to be 11-year-old Parker, a boy who went missing 2 weeks ago. During a stop in Red Deer yesterday, Prime Minister Mark Carney announced a $510 million federal investment over 8 years to help build new housing across Alberta. And two new conservation dogs have joined Alberta's effort to prevent invasive mussels from entering the province. Jane and Winnie have underwent several months of training to detect invasive freshwater mussel species.
0: High River Online Sports with Fox's Den at Highwood Golf. 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
1: The Toronto Blue Jays won their first series since the All-Star break with a 5-2 win over the Washington Nationals yesterday. They have today off but are back in action tomorrow when they host the St. Louis Cardinals for 3. In the WCBL, the Okotoks Dogs won both games in a doubleheader yesterday at Siemens Stadium against the Lethbridge Bulls. They'll look to keep their winning streak going tonight when the Sylvan Lake Gulls visit town. The first pitch flies just after 7. And turning to the CFL, the Calgary Stampeders kick off Week 10 in Toronto tonight at 5:30.
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1: A heat warning remains in effect for the foothills. This evening is looking clear with a low of 13. There's sun for Friday with local smoke and highs of 32. And there's sun for Saturday getting up to 35.
0: Because sometimes the only thing holding it together is duct tape and a country song. It's The Homestretch with Candace Johnson.
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0: Lainey Wilson, John Mayer, phone, keys, wallet on the home stretch. I'm Candace Johnson. This morning we played the Duck Duck Jeep Cue to Text, and now it's time to give away some Callaway Park tickets and let someone know they're qualified to win a brand new Jeep at the end of the summer.
1: Hello, is this Candace?
0: Yes, is this Beverly?
1: It is.
0: Beverly, are you in a position to look at your phone real quick and tell me what you texted in this morning?
1: Jeep.
0: Did you text in Jeep? You might want to double check.
1: Well, I texted Keep, and then I redid it to Jeep.
0: Perfect. 2 days in a row, we've had a keeper for the Jeeper. Congratulations. You are qualified to win with your Alberta Jeep dealers.
1: Awesome. Thank you.
0: You're welcome. We're also going to throw in a pair of Callaway Park tickets, okay?
1: Thank you.
0: Have a great day, Bev.
1: Thanks, Candace. Bye.
0: Bye.
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17: A heat warning is still in effect for the foothills. This evening is clear with a low of 13. And there's sun for Friday with local smoke getting up to 32. For the full 7-day forecast, visit highriveronline.com. 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

Dallas Smith and his former rock band Default celebrating their 25th anniversary at the Great Eagle Events Center this fall. Here's High Valley with Fools on the home stretch.

0: days like these on the home stretch. I'm Candace Johnson. Calgary has been named the buzziest Canadian food scene. Yeah, that's an interesting title from Forbes Travel Guide. The buzziest Canadian food scene. They say that in Calgary and throughout Alberta, you're going to find fine dining tasting menus next to Vietnamese eateries, local restaurants, and of course, some incredible pasta spots. And let's not forget about the delicious steakhouses that we've got here, like Char Cut. How about Una Pizza, Major Tom, Park by Sidewalk Citizen? Yes, Calgary, the buzziest Canadian food scene.
1: Do you know what happened last night?
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14: High River Online weather.
15: A heat warning remains in effect for the foothills. This evening is looking clear with a low of 13. There's sun for Friday with local smoke and highs of 32. And there's sun for Saturday getting up to 35. For the full 7-day forecast, visit highriveronline.com. I'm Emily Rogers.
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0: Wreck Laws, Dean Brody, Hometown Heroes on 99.7 Sun Country. I'm Candace Johnson. It's going to be a hot one this weekend. Good news, cooling stations will be open as this heat wave continues. We've got the full story on our website, highriveronline.com.
1: Knowing your soil, what it does, and what it provides is a key part of crop production. Over the summer at Crop Diagnostic Schools and Ag in Motion, you may have seen the soil pit. Dr. Jeff Shano, professor of soil science at the University of Saskatchewan, says the soil pit is a big excavated pit that allows people an opportunity to walk in and see the different soil layers.
2: They form the basis for plant roots, a home for roots and microorganisms that support plant life and microbial life in the soil.
1: Shano reminding producers that soil testing is one of the most valuable tools available.
2: For assessing the availability of nutrients in soil for a fertilizer recommendation. Other types of soil tests that are important as well are things like pH, organic matter content, and there's also now becoming available a suite of analyses called soil health assessment that looks at things like biological activity.
1: For Golden West, I'm Glendalee Allen Vossler.
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4: 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The yellow warning for heat is still in effect in High River and throughout the foothills today. Are you ready for the long weekend? We're wrapping up Records from Home tomorrow morning at 7:20 with a Kenny Chesney classic summer holiday song. We're also putting a bow on our holiday theme week on Movie Night Out with Landmark Cinemas, another classic at 7:40. And we're putting the icing on the cake with the Morning Show Book Club featuring On the Road, the original scroll by Jack Kerouac at 8:40.
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1: 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With your local news, I'm Emily Rogers. A High River resident has been charged with second-degree murder. The Alberta RCMP Major Crimes Unit was called to a property in the community after 9 p.m. on Tuesday night. A female victim with gunshot wounds was found and transported to the High River General Hospital, where she was pronounced dead. At the scene, High River RCMP immediately arrested the suspect. 36-year-old Jarrett Stope has been charged with second-degree murder and will appear in court in Okotoks tomorrow. Vulcan County has issued a fire ban. All outdoor burning is prohibited, including recreational fires. Burning or lighting a fire during a fire ban is illegal. Violators may face fines and could be held responsible for the cost of emergency response if fire departments are called to the scene. If you're planning a trip to Kananaskis, be sure to check trail conditions before you head out. Alberta Parks says several flood-affected areas have reopened after crews completed assessments and repairs following last month's heavy rainfall that caused localized flooding in the region. The Bill Milne Trail, Evan Thomas Day Use Area, and Sawmill Day Use Area have reopened. However, several backcountry campgrounds and hiking trails remain closed while repairs continue. Visitors are reminded to use caution around waterways and obey all posted signs, barricades, and closures. And a new public transit option is now available in Nanton. Starting today, FlixBus will have four daily departures from Nanton with connections to Calgary, the Calgary International Airport, Edmonton, Lethbridge, and beyond. Pickup and drop-off will be from the Nanton Visitor Information Centre. To read more on these stories, visit highriveronline.com or download the app. And in other news, Calgary police say a child's body was found inside a culvert yesterday. Investigators believe it's 11-year-old Parker, the boy who disappeared 2 weeks ago. Prime Minister Mark Carney was in Red Deer yesterday to announce a $510 million federal investment over 8 years to support new housing across the province. And two newly trained conservation dogs are helping protect Alberta's waterways. Jane and Winnie have completed months of training to sniff out invasive freshwater mussel species and prevent them from entering the province.
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1: The Toronto Blue Jays picked up their first series win since the All-Star break, beating the Washington Nationals 5-2 yesterday. They have today off but are back on the mound tomorrow when they open a three-game set against the St. Louis Cardinals. In local baseball, the Okotoks Dogs swept a doubleheader at Siemens Stadium against the Lethbridge Bulls yesterday. They'll try to keep it going tonight when they host the Silver Lake Gulls just after 7. And in the CFL, the Calgary Stampeders open Week 10 in Toronto tonight at 5:30.
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1: A heat warning remains in effect for the foothills. This evening is looking clear with a low of 13. There's sun for Friday with local smoke and highs of 32. And there's sun for Saturday getting up to 35.
0: She's not saying she's perfect, but her playlist is...
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19: A heat warning is still in effect for the foothills. This evening is clear with a low of 13. And there's sun for Friday with local smoke getting up to 32. For the full 7-day forecast, visit highriveronline.com. 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

0: country song came on the home stretch. I'm Candace Johnson. Did you know that this is Generation Axolotl? Yes, the rare salamander with the smile and the feathery gills. Kids are obsessed with them. They're saying, move over unicorns, move over dinosaurs. This is the year of the axolotl. Gen Alpha's favorite animal is a salamander that just hangs out at the bottom of the sea. Very cool. They are adorable. I mean, they always look like they're smiling.
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18: A heat warning remains in effect for the foothills. This evening is looking clear with a low of 13. There's sun for Friday with local smoke and highs of 32, and there's sun for Saturday getting up to 35. For the full 7-day forecast, visit highriveronline.com. 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
13: 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The yellow warning for heat is still in effect in High River and throughout the foothills today. Are you ready for the long weekend? We're wrapping up Records from Home tomorrow morning at 7:20 with a Kenny Chesney classic summer holiday song. We're also putting a bow on our holiday theme week on Movie Night Out with Landmark Cinemas, another classic at 7:40. And we're putting the icing on the cake with the Morning Show Book Club featuring On the Road, the original scroll by Jack Kerouac at 8:40.
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1: 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With your local news, I'm Emily Rogers. The Alberta RCMP Major Crimes Unit has charged a High River resident with second-degree murder. RCMP responded to a property in the community after 9 p.m. on Tuesday, where they found a female victim with gunshot wounds. Police identified the victim as 36-year-old Caleb Leaker, who was pronounced dead at the High River General Hospital. After an investigation, police charged 36-year-old Jared Stobe with second-degree murder. He's scheduled to appear in court in Okotoks tomorrow. A fire ban is now in effect for Vulcan County. Due to increasingly dry conditions, the county issued the ban on Wednesday for all open fires. All active fire permits have been canceled, and no new permits will be issued until further notice. All outdoor burning is prohibited, including recreational fires. Starting today, FlixBus